Records' label, and they're hard to find as well. So it's quite an interesting little seam of very rich jazz that I'm trying to dig into here, or just scratch the surface of, and trust me...

We're starting the second hour of the Thursday night show. I am Barnat, and I'm very excited to share with you this amazing music. I want to start the second hour with this Haitian singer, guitar player. His name is Beethoven, like Beethoven, but instead of an E-N at the end, it's just an A. And Beethoven Obas. The name of this track is C, which means yes. How you like it? Beethoven.

That was Beethoven Uvas with the track C, Jess in English. Now we're going to listen to a couple of tracks. The first of them is called Va Decirle from the French saxophone player Jacques Schwarzbart. Jacques Schwarzbart. And after Jacques Schwarzbart, we're going to listen to Sylvie Henry with a track called Moonlight, all right? So those are the two coming tracks that we're going to listen now. Jacques Schwarzbart from France and Sylvie Henry, again, from Haiti. I'm really enjoying myself with this music. It's great. By the way, I have to tell you that I have heard, for instance, Sylvie Henry. I heard her before. But some others, I just discovered them in the last month, and I've been listening to them, and I said, you know, this music goes to the show. They are so talented. The music is so beautiful. Sometimes I don't understand the lyrics, but I understand the feeling. The music tells me so much things, and I hope that this music is telling you so much about who they are, about their places, about their lives, about their struggles, and about their happiness facing adversity. Well, okay, let's move on. Let's go again. Va Decirle by Jacques Schwarzbart, followed by Sylvie Henry performing Moonlight. I am Parnat. This is the Thursday Night Show.

That was Sylvie Henry with Moonlight. And with this song, we actually finished the block of Haitian musicians. But obviously, we still have many other musics and singers and musicians from other places. How are you doing? Remember to write us in the Discord channel. If you're listening this show live, please drop us a line. And if you are listening this in the recorded rewind section, please drop us a line as well. Tell us what you think. I feel super, super happy. Like sometimes 2 or 3 days later after the show has been broadcasted, I received some messages in Discord like making questions or cheering or something. Sometimes, like, you know, a positive critique or a well-intentioned critique about my work. And I feel very happy every time I receive a message. So let's keep the communication, my friends. Okay, next track. It's a track by Kaitranada. The name of the track is Weight Off. And in this track, Kaitranada has invited Bad Bad Not Good. So it's a very funky, jazzy track. Hope you like it. Kaitranada, Weight Off.

Well, that was a track that I'm pretty sure that most of you, if not everyone, has already heard before. It's a very, very, very classic synth pop track from the band When in Rome, The Promise. I heard this song this week. It's been like, I don't know how many years since last time I heard it. And I said, hey, I love this track. I think it's going to be a good track for the show because it's going to break whatever I'm usually present. It's going to break it because this is so popular, so commercial. It doesn't need, you know, like the support of these independent radio stations to keep alive. But anyway, I don't know. It's a track that I got a flashback to other ages of my life. So I said, okay, it's a good track. On the other hand, the next track, it's a brand fresh new track from a band from Venezuela. This is the first time that I play this band. They are La Vida Bohème, which would be translated as The Bohemian Life. La Vida Bohème, they are from Caracas, Venezuela. The song that I'm going to present is really, really brand new, just released a few weeks ago, or even days ago, I'm not sure. The name of the track is Entretenimiento, recorded in New York City. Even though they are from Venezuela, they have their base in Mexico City. They are part of all these people, among them many artists that got out from Venezuela, and they are making their living somewhere else. So I hope you like it. La Vida Bohème is presenting Entretenimiento tonight.

La vida bohème with entretenimiento, which translated would be entertainment. And well, we're going to stay a little bit close in the region. The next artist is from Argentina. Her name is Francia. It sounds like France, but it's Francia with an S. The name of the track is Tu Boquita, like your little mouth. First time that I play Francia in the Thursday Night Show. First time that I play La Vida Bohème. So we are incorporating new music, new artists. I hope you like this song called Tu Boquita. And after Tu Boquita by Francia, I'm going to play a song which is a surprise. I will not tell you which song it is. I don't know if you still like this band. Personally, the band that is going to play after Francia is one of my favorite bands all over in life, okay? They have influenced me so much as an artist, as a person. And there are some controversies about some of the members because of their positioning regarding the Israeli-Palestine war. Whatever it is, the music is timeless in this case. I hope you like this selection. So let's hear Francia with Tu Boquita, followed by this surprise.

It was Radiohead with Karma Police. I just wanted to hear that song. I just wanted to listen to it. When was this song released? I think it was 1997. Yeah, I obsessively heard to this record, OK Computer. I memorized this song in the guitar with the lyrics. I just like it and I wanted to listen to it again. Okay, now here's with you this track called Paradise Circus by Massive Attack.

After we heard that song by Massive Attack, we heard Paradise Circus by Massive Attack. The next song was by Mano Charlemagne with this track called Jabez Wen Men Doem Lai. I have to be honest with you, I don't know what that means, Jabez Wen Men Doem Lai. Mano Charlemagne. Okay, next track that we're going to hear is a track, electronic music track in the IDM genre by the artist Musique called Brace Yourself, Jason. Here, Parnat, in the Thursday Night Show. And we're heading to the end of our show. Actually, we have a couple of tracks more, Musique and something else, and that's it. Okay, here is Musique with you.

finally, we are in the last, very, very last part of our show. That was Musique with Brace Yourself, Jason. Well, the last track, it's from a band called Beat Fatigue. The name of the track is Funky Borderline. And this is going to be the last track of the show. I hope you enjoy it. Next week is my birthday. I don't remember if I'm programmed to broadcast or not. However, just remember that next week is my birthday. And September the 6th is my birthday. So I'm very happy. I normally feel happy with my birthday. Take care. Have a nice, nice, excellent, fun weekend. Enjoy life. Enjoy music over everything else. Enjoy your family as well. Yes, sure. Well, take care. Thank you very much for listening. My name is Parnat. Au revoir. Adiós, mis queridos y mis queridas amigos.

Yes, Kanye West, and I'm sure Kanye heard that organ and drum sound and said, "I want that," and he got it. And that's Ghost Town from, I think, the last good Kanye West album, which is Ye, which I think was 2017, 2018, not sure. Next up, classic gospel, Pastor T.L. Barnett and the Youth Choir, from an album called Do Not Pass Me By. And again, a straight sample for somebody afterwards. The tune's called Father, I Stretch My Hands.

that's Kanye West again. Second one from him. Sampling Father I Stretch My Hands by Pastor T.L. Barrett. Next up is a really obvious one, but I do like the tune. This is Steely Dan with Peg, and I think everybody knows what the hip-hop tune is.

Yeah, that's De La Soul with Say No Go. Which samples Hall & Oates? I can't go for that. It doesn't sample Peg by Steely Dan. Chose the wrong track. Next up, another tune that's heavily sampled. This is Leon Haywood, and it's called I Want to Do Something for You. Oops.

Yeah, it's Dr. Dre, of course. Chronic was the album from 92, and I saw that tour, and I don't think anybody knew who Snoop was at the time. The album had just come out in the UK. Yeah, and sampling I Want to Do Something Freaky with You. So, from Leon Haywood. Okay, I'm going to play another from that album, but I'm going to play the sample tune, and I think you'll guess the tune from the sample.

Africans, all of you Africans that know how to do right, that's working for other people, y'all need to open your own business. 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

Yeah, it's a second tune from The Chronic from Dr. Dre and Snoop Dogg. Little Ghetto Boy sampling Danny Hathaway's Little Ghetto Boy. Somebody just messaged me to say the guy in the YouTube Digging the Greats is called Brandon Shaw. He's a bass player, so he does play bass on the YouTube clips, but he's actually Usher's bass player. Didn't know that. Next up, we've got Express Yourself. And this band wins the longest band title of the night. It's Charles Royce and the Watts 103rd Street Rhythm Band with Express Yourself.

0: Yo, man, it's a lot of brothers out there flaking and perpetrating, but scared to kick reality.
1: Man, you've been doing all this dope producing. You ain't had a chance to show them what time it is.
0: So what you want me to do?

Yeah, it's NWA with Express Yourself, sampling the Charles Wright and the Watts 103rd Street Rhythm Band. Next up, I'm going to try and squeeze in a few more. We've got Between the Sheets, and it seems like the Isley Brothers are being sampled a hell of a lot by different hip-hop acts, and some yacht rock being sampled as well in here as well. So let's go with Between the Sheets, the Isley Brothers.

going to try and squeeze a few more in. That was Notorious B.I.G. with Big Papa, heavily sampling Between the Sheets by the Isley Brothers. Thanks for listening. It's 2 hours, usually do an hour. Really enjoyed it, and hope you enjoyed some of the tunes as well. Hopefully back to business as normal with the 1 hour slot at 6 soon. Next up we got Erie, who's going to come on the mic in the next 8 minutes. So till the next time, see ya.

Yeah, this is Quincy Jones, Soul Bossa Nova. I think he knows the Dream Warriors coming up next with My Definition of Bombastic Jazz.

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1: Well, depending on your smart speaker, you can say, Alexa, play TTNS. I shall fade out now. Thank you so much for listening. I shall speak to you all next week.

Good evening. This is A New Revolution on TTNS.UK, TTNS FM on DAB, going Han Solo again for the Nude Romantics. My nude twin, David Devinal, is traveling through Asia and has left me unsupervised yet again. Order! Thank you to Ian Joliet and Turf Wars for starting us off with such lovely tunes. Hardy started us with lovely Arlo Parks. Went a bit noisy, but I love that closing sentiment in your closing track, Hardy. So it's April, and with April come showers. And I'm going to be doing an April showers show. Now I asked David how he liked his showers, and he said, golden. Gold it is, David, and who better to play it than Spandau Ballet?

So I've got April and spring tunes coming up that span the last 7 decades. Wow, that sounds like a long time. As well as some current music news, trivia, and the nude romantic segments we all know and love. Lots of love to all of you listening and in the chat room on ttns.uk and nuderadio.uk. The sun's out, and I'm back to life.

Back to Life by Soul to Soul from 1989. A real throwback. Glad to see Hardy in the chat room on ttns.uk. Like that. And now it's time for my Under the Covers segment. Points for the first person who guesses the name of the track and the original artist. Extra one for who the current artist is.

We have 3 points in the chat room. One to Kiwi Girl for Tainted Love. One to D1 Radio for saying Gloria Jones was the original singer in 1964. And one to DJ Forbes, who said it was Soft Cell that made it popular in 1981. And from Tainted Love, we go to Modern Love. This one goes out to the fabulous Diplomat. We call D1 Radio.

Modern Love by David Bowie from his Let's Dance album in 1983. Now, David Devinyl was in India last week and he absolutely loved it. So this one's for you, David. It's by Asha Bhosle, a very well-known Bollywood singer who died just last week. And this one goes out also to Turf Wars and Ian Joliet. Ian Joliet, you opened your show with an Asha Bhosle track. And Frank, I know much how much you love old Bollywood songs. This one is from 1973, singing along with Kishore Kumar, another of the great Bollywood vocals from the ages. Vocalists.

0: Chura Liya Hai Tumne Dil Ko by Asha Bhosle and Mohammed Rafi, two of the greatest voices in Bollywood. You may not have listened to Ian Juliet's show earlier, so he did a great little piece of trivia on playback singers in Bollywood movies, where all the actors and actresses you see singing and dancing, they're doing a great job of lip syncing. There are playback singers who actually provide the voices, and Asha Bhosle was one of the key ones, as was Mohammed Rafi. And it's a beautiful track. It's a love track where they're basically talking about how each person has stolen the other person's heart, and it's said in such beautiful romantic words that I really can't. So,
1: looking for fine Indian attire? Look no further than Elton John's World of Sari, available in a variety of fabrics and embroideries. We also stock blouses, skirts, and Punjabi suits for when sari seems to be the hardest word. Elton John's World of Sari, next to George Michael's Toilet Traders, Will Rogers Park, Beverly Hills.
0: So David's been having a great time in India, and he even learned how to say a few Hindi words, but sari seemed to be the hardest word. And now it's time for the of the show where David Divinyl gets his rock out. And today it's crock rock, literally. Sing it, Elton.

Crocodile Rock by Elton John. Now it's Jerry Rafferty's birthday today, and I always think of the track Baker Street when I think of him. But what I didn't realize is that he performed Stuck in the Middle with Hugh with Steeler's Wheel, released in 1973, made famous by the movie Reservoir Dogs in 1992.

Stuck in the Middle with You by Steelers Wheel and Jerry Rafferty. That's the scene in Reservoir Dogs where an ear gets cut off. Now, Billy Idol has been inducted into the Rock and Roll Hall of Fame this year, alongside Phil Collins, Iron Maiden, Joy Division / New Order, Oasis, Sade, Wu-Tang Clan. Let's celebrate him now.

0: White Wedding by Billy Idol from 1982, and Kiwi Girl is distracting me in the chat room on ttns.uk by saying it's a nice day for a warm cardigan. Now, Geneva Stone, our music journalist of music journalists, reports that the newest thing for Gen Z is their viral solution to curbing screen time is to have an analog bag with a book or two, a magazine, and some glasses. Really? On behalf of my new 20-bit vinyl, I have to say, this sounds like a little bit of a sickness.
1: All this talk of reality.
0: Here's a new act for me.
1: Boys and girls with

God as the status quo. And struggle has no scent on the screen. Where those unable to defend themselves in person find power in typing capital letters, simulated hostility of exclamation points aimed at cyberspace, chasing intangible validation while the colonial animal continues to feast on our future, giving you credit for what eventually amounts to

overseer's whip. Crank back to shred your shoulder blades for having the audacity to be prepared to fight. The audacity to be prepared to live. The audacity

The Sickness by Rich Medina and Osun Lade. Now, I just heard about Osun Lade a couple of days ago when I met up with a friend of mine. He's an American musician and music producer, and he started his career composing music for Sesame Street. And since, he's worked with some great artists, Patti LaBelle, Roy Ayers, and Cesaria Evora, and this is from his 2019 album, Racially Charged. Very, very cool. Now, when it comes to these things, one can get pretty het up. So I just like to chill out. Think less. Let the music do the talking.

Let the Music Do the Talking by Laidback. I really like that sound, and I think DJ Forbes would like that too. And now it's time to open the doors of the Psychedelic Sweet Shop. And this one is a definite favorite of mine and goes out to all the herbalists at TTNS.

They were definitely high when they were singing that track. Because I Got High by Afro Man, that does a bunch of other really funny tracks. Now, you're high and you're looking at the crystal clear April skies. That's the next couple of tracks. Crystal clear and April skies.

I wasn't planning to give any points out, but Turf was in the chat room guessed that April Skies was by the Jesus and Mary Chain. Points to you, Turf was.

April Skies by the Jesus and Mary Chain, as Turf was rightly identified in the chat room on ttns.uk. And big love to True Players, aka Eerie, who is listening and joined us in the chat room. Now, Geneva Stone has reported that David Chase almost didn't choose this track by Alabama 3. Woke up this morning as the opening song for The Sopranos. He considered others, but ultimately felt the lyrics. Woke up this morning, got yourself a gun, just felt like Tony. And here it is.

So David Chase, the creator of The Sopranos, is actually thinking about having a different track for each season. And they said, no, you've got to go with one tune, and this was the one they went with. And it's a good one. Now, on this day in music, the 16th of April in 1994, Prince topped the UK singles charts for the first time with this. This one goes out to the lovely Kiwi girl. I know you love the little purple one, and we love you.

What else can I say? Thank you, Rot. TTNS D&B Mix Show, DJ Eerie. Big shout out to all. Oops. Big shout out to all those in the chat room. Coco, brilliant set. Hope you enjoy. Cheers.

Evening all. So, just before we had Rut, great set. Now we've got What Else VIP mix by DJ Hybrid.

Big shout to all those locked in. Shout to TTNS, Ruben, Laura, Rosie, Luke, Lee. See you at the weekend for Rhythm D&B.

0: of the queen bones of Mumbai. And I'm going to show you something now. I have a wicked story to tell the crew them. Here it is!
1: Yeah! Son boy! As a founder of the 99 Dumbass, you're dead. You're going to be a

Cheers, everyone. This is DJ Eerie, signing off. Shout out to JVDA. Everyone in the chat room. See you next time.

Well, ladies and gentlemen, what a fantastic evening so far. We've had Ian Joliet doing his cocktail hour at 5. Notorious Glorious P.I.P. at 6. We had Hardy Milts at 7. And then at 8 we had The Voice of Doom, followed by Danny M doing a fantastic set as usual, and followed by none other than Spatecalf. And now you've got me. To lower the tone, we are going deep, and we are talking dub. And we are stepping to the AM. And I'll be handing you over to Dunna Vibe for 2 whole hours from midnight

That first track was Submission by 11th Hour. This is Nexus by Arkham Sound.

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1: Redeem in a culture, y'all.

That was Eugen, You Think You Know Me. This is Bighorn Mountains by With

BDA Baptiste Digital Arts live on TTNS. Donna Vibe takes over for 2 whole hours at the top of the hour.

That was Azazura with a track called Alien Girl. And now we're going to the moon and back. Very topical. By Blue Motion.

and night, Mr. Tooper. So do stick around, 5 more hours to go.

You have been listening to me, BDA, for the past hour. Started off with some deep dubstep, transitioning into some drum and bass. And I could have done that last transition a bit better, but I missed my cue because I was too busy looking at who was coming up next. And yeah, I missed the cue for that one. And ended up with some very, very heavy metal there. And, oh, I have to tell you who it was. Huh. It was Hammerfall. And the track was called Live, Free, or Die. And now it's time.

Evening all, it's Turf Wars back on the mic again on the Thursday night show. It's Take Five with Dave Brubeck. And I'm taking five because this is my fifth anniversary year of being on the Thursday night show. I've been on every month. They've let me on loose every month for the last. So this would be Thursday night show number 60 for those good at maths, 512s. And tonight I'm going to do something different. I'm going to play music from all those wonderful DJs that play on the Thursday night show. Usually it's me preparing my show, but I've got them to prepare my show instead. So we'll kick off with Dom Pates, his choice, great choice. Dom is the man that puts all the schedules together and is incredibly patient and trying to get me a slot and trying to fix slots when slots don't work. So this is for Dom. This is Strawberry Fields Forever.

Yes, the Beatles, of course, with Strawberry Fields Forever. And as I said, the music tonight has been provided by all the DJs on the Thursday Night Show. And everybody is really supportive here. You know, if you come on here and be a DJ, I've stuck it up for 5 years. This is my 5-year anniversary. And everybody's been really, really encouraging, really supporting. And one of those people is, of course, our own Danny M. And Danny was very supportive of me when I was incredibly nervous doing the festival 2 years ago. And he's picked Little L by Jamiroquai. And I hope I've got the right mix here. This is the Dave Lee Disco Extended Mix.

Yeah, it's almost criminal to cut that, but I've got a lot to get in. Lots of responses from DJs and want to play different styles of music. And this is a different style of music. This is Joe Strummer. This has been chosen from... Who's chosen this? Oh, Manbones has chosen this. Somebody I catch up on a lot on our replay, our rewind, is Manbones. This is from 2001, Global Agogo is the album. This is Joe Strummer with Bindi Bhatti.

So anyway, I told him I was in a band. He said, oh yeah, oh yeah. What's your name?

Yeah, Joe Strummer. That was for Man Bones and Bindi Banshee. Next up, the choice of JBDA, somebody who's been really supportive also, and also in a kind of a technical sense. I'm not really good technically, and Jay helps me out a bit now and again. And somebody who curated possibly one of the best nights we've ever had in the last 5 years was the Underground Tunes, and that I'll really love listening, going back and listening to that again. And you can catch that on Rewind. And Jay, big shout out. This is a song he's chosen, somebody who I hadn't really heard of that much. It's Fever Ray, and the song's called Keep the Streets Empty.

0: Yeah, let's say Keep the Streets Empty by Fever Ray. Just, great song. I hadn't heard that before, Jay. Thanks for choosing. Great, great choice. Next up, somebody who's the life and soul of any party and a hell of a DJ as well. And somebody who's really kind of supportive of me as well as in the last 5 years. It's Anu Revolution. And she's chosen one of my favourites as well, Little Fluffy Clouds by The Orb.
1: Over the past few years, to the traditional sounds of an English summer, the drone of lawnmowers, the smack of leather on willow, has been added a new noise.
2: What were the skies like when you were young?
3: They went on forever. We lived in Arizona, and the skies always had little fluffy.

Wow, still sounds amazing. I'm sure Anna's dancing around the kitchen to that. Reminds me of 93 headlining the other stage, the Enemy stage at Glastonbury, and the massive projectors covered the whole thing in a white sheet. It was absolutely phenomenal. Okay, so we're getting nearly halfway there. Next up, after Anu, Tuperf, somebody that I possibly plays a little bit later than my bedtime allows, who I listen to on the rewind. And he's chosen a Beatles tune, another Beatles, second Beatles tune. This is Tomorrow Never Knows.

Yeah, nearly missed the bar piano there. Yeah, that's the Beatles' Tomorrow Never Knows, chosen by Two Perf. Next up, Mark J's choice. And I wasn't surprised when he chose Kendrick Lamar. Both him and me were at the gig in the O2 last November, November 12 months, maybe. And yeah, possibly one of the best gigs I've ever been to. And Mark's chosen Bitch Don't Kill My Vibe. And that is obviously from Good Kid, Mad City. Here we go.

Yeah, it's Kendrick Lamar. You won't hear any Drake songs on this program. Firmly in the Kendrick camp, not in the Drake camp. So I'm playing tunes from the DJs, and that's obviously come from, let me just see, hang on. Yeah, it's Mark J. I'm just trying to see where I am in my program. Yeah, so Mark J, who obviously was at the same gig as I was in the O2. Yeah, it was November 12 months. I think over the last 5 years, great sense of community on air, but certainly tested during COVID. And I'd say this radio and this night and other nights were an absolute lifeline for lots of people, including me, during COVID. And part of that, obviously, is the online stuff, but obviously DJ supporting one another as well, which is really, really important during that time. Next up, I'm going to play a song by somebody who's been ultra supportive of me, somebody who I really enjoy going back listening to his Rewind programs. I do that on a Friday afternoon. It's my little treat. And I'm always picking up new things and learning new things because this person plays a lot of new music, which I love. This is for Hearty Mills. This is Everything But the Girl and Goodbye Sunday.

Yeah, that's Everything But the Girl, getting a lot of love in the chat room, and especially going out to Hearty Melt's special song for him. Next up, somebody who keeps this all together as regards programming and rewind and programs. And of course, that's Grins. He's chosen a Tom Waits track called Tom Trobert's Blues.

Beautiful. We're just sitting there in the kitchen, being bathed by Tom Waits in a lyrical sense. Great, we've got a few more left to go. And next up, a choice from Divinyl, and somebody who is very busy at the moment because he's getting the TTNS 12 club night going in Hoxton in the Macbeth. And the last time he did this, it was a great night. Sadly, can't make it this year, but for him, this is a band called Archive, and the tune's called Get Out.

Yeah, it's Archive for Divinyl with Get Out. I'm going to get out soon. I've got a couple more just left. This is a request from Digit3, another technical person who's been helping me a lot, and especially on the festival a couple of years ago. This for him is called Need to Feel Love. Yeah. Hang on, someone's jumping back in again. Need to Feel Love by Cosmic Gate.

Yeah, I should try and play the full version of that next time. It's a shame to cut short. This is a penultimate, if I can say that word, second last, say, track. This is from Alexei, who's asked me to play Fade to Black by Metallica. Probably won't get all of this in. I'll try and get most of it in, Alex.

0: Yeah, I'm going to squeeze in one final track. So this started for me more than 5 years ago, sitting in a pub, sitting in the shed in Lewis with old Father Shine, and him saying to me, give it a go, you should have a go. And I was thinking, yeah, I might try it once, see what it looks like, see how I sound. Incredibly nervous. It's taken me 5 years to get here, and I thank old Father Shine for nudging me in that direction, and I know we all miss him dreadfully on this station. So thanks for listening, and thanks for all the support and encouragement I've gotten the last 5 years. You know, you're egging me on to do more, so looking forward to more shows. And I'm going to play out with something that Father Shine would have appreciated. This is Marky Smith from The Fall, on receiving Von Sudenfed's letter from Domino Records, chopping them or getting rid of them from their contract. Until the next time, take care out there.
1: 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And the vegetables.
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yours, Johnny. I'm in Switzerland at the moment. Honestly, yeah, it's just popped out of this. 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

like we won't be able to pick up the culture. 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

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Cast the first stone. If you wanna be a puppet. Better yet,

Yes, that was. This last song was from a Venezuelan producer, songwriter, whose name is Arca. Alejandra Gersi, or Arca. Before that, we were listening to this jazz fusion band called The Weather Report, you know, with Jaco Pastorius, Wayne Shorter, etc., performing Birdland. Before that, we were listening to Pulmari, a Mexican Afro dub band. And yeah, that's it. And I forgot to mention that the song that we heard from Esquivel, the name of the song is Mini Skirt. Okay, now what is coming in the show is a song from an American singer-songwriter. Her name is Fiona Apple. This song is called Cosmonauts, and I want to dedicate this song to Argelia. I love you. Te amo, Kokeshi.

Yeah, that was Fiona Apple performing Cosmonauts in the Thursday night show. And now we are going to listen to this track from Tyler, the Creator, from his record called Igor. You are in the Thursday night show.

0: that was the
1: song that just you sound was
0: Luna, which means moon, by the Mexican artist Jimena Giovanna, or Gigi. It's not the first time that I play her music in this show, but I think it's pretty good music. And before that, we were listening to Olivia Rodrigo.
2: No,
0: it was not Olivia Rodrigo, sorry. Olivia Ruiz. Sorry, it was like the same name and the last name started with the same letter. Olivia Ruiz is a French singer. And we heard the song called Je t'aime de pied. Something like that. I'm not sure about the title. The thing is that I have the CD here in front of me and I'm reading, but it's like handwritten and I don't understand her handwritten. So that was Olivia Ruiz. And now we're going to listen to another Mexican band. This band is Zoé, a very famous Mexican band. Here in the Thursday night show, we're going to listen to Vía Láctea.

Zoe, Vía Láctea, The Milky Way. That's Vía Láctea in English, The Milky Way. Now the last part of the show, I'm going to play directly songs from the CD player and the vinyl turntable. And I'm not going to talk until the end of the show, so for the next 25 minutes more or less, you will have non-stop music. And I'm going to begin with a French band called Rhinoceros. So here you have them here in the Thursday night show.

thank you so much for listening. This was the Thursday Night Show. My name was Parnat. See you next week. Hello to all my fellow DJs, my fellow programmers of this show. I hope you're having a good morning in the UK, good night in the United States, good night Mexico. This was Parnat. Thank you for listening. Thank you for your comments. Thank you to all my friends that listened to the show tonight. See you soon. Remember, your accent is your statement. Be happy, be safe, take care. Sayonara.

This is the last one from me. Got Spake Calf next. Looking forward to that.

Thank you, D1. What a fantastic set. Really interesting. Reminds me how much I love dub. It's a shame, really, that I'm going to ruin the fun tonight by playing something completely different. So, I'm going to be playing some very weird music. I thought, you know me, I play some strange music as it is. But I've shied away from going really extreme. But I thought, why not? Let's try it. I find it magical, really, that music can give you different visceral experiences, emotions, convey feelings from other people. And it does so in a safe way. So why not experience the whole range and gamut of emotions? And this is the uncomfortable stuff, I would say. Getting progressively more difficult. So I wouldn't be surprised if no one's listening by the end of this. And I, in fact, wouldn't blame you. You are more than welcome to leave. I'm going to start with some foreboding, doomy stuff. This is one of my favourites, really. This is Sun, or Sun-O. Big Church.

So they take sludge and doom metal to the extreme. They're being called sort of drone metal, dark ambient black metal. And we're going to do a bit of this for a while. I found another track, or another artist, who's similar and yet completely different. She's a classically trained musician and singer who's also been using noise and extremes of music to convey sort of a spiritual turmoil. This album apparently is about her dealing with domestic abuse, and she seems to have been back and forth going between devout Catholic and atheist. And latterly, in fact, it seems to have found her faith again, and the music is not so extreme. This is, I haven't said who it is. It's Lingua Ignota. Seems to get an awful lot of listens on Spotify for something so out there, but hey, why not? This one has maybe a little bit less of her singing, like, in a classical way, and a bit more of the black metal side. She toured with The Body, who are in this sort of scene of extreme, sort of slow and noisy metal, experimental and dark. I'm going to say experimental a lot tonight, but it's all from different directions. We'll discuss it a bit more later.

That was Northern Irish queer punk band Problem Patterns. Played them a few months ago and said then that their album is fantastic. Their most recent album, Blouse Club, that came out last year, it's well worth a listen. And I was pleased to be able to get another of their tracks in. Before that was The Idols. Oh, no, Idols. No, The... who played recently at Glastonbury, and apparently Banksy staged a demonstration by floating a inflatable dinghy full of model immigrants on top of the crowd, and they claim that they didn't know anything about that was going to happen, but it does seem to be right in their sort of wheelhouse during Danny Nedelko that they were playing. Anyway, I'll stop talking so much. I'm going to play... This is the only track I'm going to play that I have actually played before. This is Soccer 96, which is Betamax and Danalog from London, with, I think, Alistair Bastard de Plume doing the vocals. A weird journey of political points, dancey tracks, and a dancey tune, and then a bit of a jazz freak out at the end. I like it, though.

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Of course I was gonna fight, but I was really angry with the other people fighting fascism,

I was afraid. But it sounds funny. But I didn't realize it at the time. I didn't realize, but looking at it now, I was afraid, and that's why I didn't fight. I was gone.

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Right wingers blame us all the time for weakness and sedition, but we cunts so tight to raffle, let alone

of Aristo, where the woke mob apparently made up mainly of old teachers, veggies, writers, feminists and Church of England vicars. Actors, singers, artists and folk who want to save the planet. Frighten the living crap out of fat blokes in Thanet, where the war...

mob, apparently. We sticking Reese mobs crawl. We're the decadent aliens with that red Volvo next door. Apparently we're everywhere. A threat to Western values when we're not enraging Lawrence Fox or toppling slavers' statues. We're the woke mob, apparently. Beloved of right-wing vultures. They peck the bones of our truths, bleat on about cancel culture. They're light on examples, but pretty heavy on the bile. Don't mention inequality, or they'll scream and run a mile from the woke mob, apparently. We're the woke mob, apparently. Toby Young on Twitter, bless him, ain't in any doubt. Inclusivity makes him feel all left out. He'd love to see us silenced in the name of free speech, cause we're lethal as the donkey rides on Scarborough's North Beach. With a woke mob, apparently, because we hate injustice. And I'm not quite sure what's wrong with that, so maybe ask George Eustace. We've got poems and placards, and they've got clubs and guns, and it's all the south side ends up dead, but they say we're the deadly ones. With a woke mob.

0: very afraid. That was Johnny Panic and the Bible of Dreams following Soccer 96. This second half is going to be a bit more of a range of eras, because political songs have been around for hundreds of years. Obviously, it's a fantastic way to get a message across, get people to listen. I'm going to do two here, because they're quite short tracks, from an album I picked up called Protest Songs, Stark Songs of Struggle and Strife, that's got mostly American sort of blues and folk tracks from, well, anywhere from like the 1920s, 30s to 1960s. And this one is from, the first one I'm going to play of the two, is from Josh White. Came out in 1944, and I realised there's a couple of, two or three really good blues musicians on this album that I hadn't really explored before, and Josh Weiss is one of them. This track is a much more of a folky one, but he's done versions apparently of Hotel California and Strange Fruit, and the blues tracks that I've heard of his on that on this album are really, really good. This is Freedom Road.
1: Yes, I'm marching, marching down Freedom's Road. Ain't nobody gonna stop me.

0: 4th of July from the Juice Station coming out of Chicago. Yours truly, DJ Brian Borden. 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
1: Time we'll text each other first. It's been an absolute pleasure joining you guys again, and I will do again soon. Thank you very much, guys. Enjoy the rest of your night.

0: Greetings all, this is DJ Discordian, as promised. Total coincidence. I had no idea I was going to be following a country set with an Americana set. But I'm going to be taking a bit of a turn into the left field, as is my wont. Let's just get it going, all the way back to bands from the 80s cowpunk scene. This is Island Femmes.
1: Can I put in something like, this is American music, take one. 1, 2, 3, 4.

So there we go, back to the bands of the 1980s who came from hardcore and then decided to play country music and folk music, the style of music that became known as cowpunk. That name didn't really last, but it had, as anyone who's heard the Nirvana Unplugged album, or saw it on MTV at the time, knows how much of an influence that scene, and particularly that band just there, that was Meat Puppets with Lost, had on the grunge scene. A large part of that was Mark Lanegan. Normally at that point the lead singer with Screaming Trees, but in 1990, the year before grunge broke, he recorded an album called The Winding Sheet, featuring a young Kurt Cobain on backing vocals and Chris Novoselic on guitar, and that very much brought the cowpunk sound into the grunge scene, and then pretty much into the entire alternative scene as it started to take off. So this is the title track from that album, The Winding Sheet, by the late Mark Lanegan.

And that, if you don't know it already, is The Amazing Fuzzy by Grant Lee Buffalo. Possibly one of the best debut albums ever recorded. That's the title track from 1993. It's an album I go back to again and again and again. Anyway, let's move on a little bit into the 90s, and we have the strange case of a band of guys from London, primarily Brixton, and one from Scotland, who recorded an album that sounded so American that one of the tracks was used as a soundtrack, as the theme tune for The Sopranos. But I'm not playing Woke Up This Morning, I'm playing the far more country-ish You Don't Dance to Techno Anymore. This is Alabama 3.

303 ain't the friends that they used to be. You got no time for sweet 909. You said goodbye to Chicago and Detroit City, Lord, you let her go. And there ain't no guest that's at the borderline. All the people sing.

So that there was the wonderful Alabama Three, who, despite the deaths of one of their members, the aforementioned Scottish member, continuing to play and record today. Right, it's been a lot of male vocals, so time to change that a little bit. So next up we have a track by Kristen Hirsch, normally lead singer with the Throwing Muses. But this is from an album of Appalachian songs that she did in 1998 called Murder, Misery, and Then Goodnight. This is Sweet Roseanne.

So that is Emmylou Harris, Alison Krauss, and Gillian Welch with Didn't Leave Nobody But the Baby, from one of the probably the most important things to happen around the year 2000 for American roots music, which was the release of Oh Brother, Where Art Thou? That's from the soundtrack. Of course, all three of those artists have never been afraid to move away from the mainstream a little bit. Around this time, the name of this genre, as they insisted on putting a name back on it after it had been integrated in the alternative sound, but it needed its own name, was alt-country, because Usenet was so important in those days. So here's a couple of the bigger names at this point. First up, here's the Handsome Family with Weightless Again.

So, a funny story about Micah P. Hinson, who that was, with Digging a Grave. I was at Glastonbury in 2007 with my other half, and he was due to play. Unfortunately, in 2007, it rained pretty much non-stop, and Micah was due to be playing a stage up a hill. We managed very slowly to make our way up the hill, slipping back down quite a bit and get to the very top, to find out fairly reasonably that stage had been closed. So, Micah P. Hinson may have played Glastonbury 2007, but he didn't play the stage he was supposed to at the time he was supposed to, and unfortunately we missed him. Anyway, now a bit of a parody. This is Buck Satan and the 666 Shooters, better known as Al Jourgensen from Ministry, and this is from the album of country songs that he recorded. This is Drugstore Truck Driving Man.

Buck Satan and the 666 shooters there. So by this stage, which is the 2010s, Aldstop country didn't make any sense at all to people who'd never used Usenet. So Americana started to become the name for what previously had been called cowpunk and alt country and basically anything that didn't quite fit into the mainstream of American country. No further ado, here's a couple of angry male Americana singers. We'll start with Colter Wall and Sleeping on the Back Top.

So that there was Jason Isbell and the 400 unit. That was his response to Trump getting elected the last time. Now, interesting things started happening once Americana was coined. It started to get more diverse, largely thanks to this musician, Rhiannon Giddens, a musician who has spent a lot of time researching and revealing the black influence on American country and folk music. And this is her own slice of country, or Americana, whatever you want to call it. This is Don't Let It Trouble Your Mind.

That is, of course, the Masked Gay Cowboy, who released his debut album on Sub Pop, the label made famous in the grunge years. That was Orville Peck with Big Sky. I am quickly running out of time, so I'm going to move on very quickly. Next up is a Nigerian-American artist who mixes hip-hop with country, and a sign of how much things have changed. He was played in the earlier mainstream country set, and now he's playing in mine because the boundaries are starting to fall apart. This is Shabuzi with Finally Over.

That's pretty much it from me. I'm going to cut that and just throw in a little bit of Whiskey Shivers with Long Gone to take us to the hour. This has gone right back to the very start. Punk, influenced, bluegrass. D1 Radio is up next.

I mean, wow, what do you say to that, hey? I can tell you something, like going to see that band live as well. Really, really amazing. I've seen them a few times. And yeah, wow. Well, yeah, next up is a psych band. Apparently it's the son of Peter. Is it Peter Hawkins? No, is it Peter Hawkins? I think it is. No, it's Tony Hawk. Oh, what am I talking about? Who the hell's Peter Hawkins? One of those funny names that just comes into your head. Anyway, Tony Hawk. So this is the son of him. His band. Quite new to me, obviously. Yeah, I thought it would be nice to share it with you this evening. And yeah, just if you enjoy. But yeah, that last band, Causes to We, they blow your socks off. They really do. If you ever get the opportunity to go and see them live, please, please do so. It reminds me also, we're just past 1 o'clock in the morning, which is lovely, going into the second hour. But I have not mentioned that if you would like to join us in the chat, please come do so. We are lovely, I promise you. It's ThursdayNightShow.com. And yeah, lots of chat to be had and gift sharing. We love the gifts. Well, at least I do. It's so much fun. Anyway, so here we are. This is called Texas Igloo. Enjoy this one.

It's a cute one, that one. It's funny though, like as I'm listening to that one, I was like, in a minute, this sounds so similar to Seven Nation Army. I don't know whether you heard that too, but it's just things like little tunes in your head. Sometimes you can't help yourself. But I did look it up, which came first, and of course, Seven Nation Army came out first. But yeah, it was just in my head. So it's probably me reminiscing of the times that I used to go to Reading with all of my mates. And we used to have an absolute blast. I can't believe we were allowed to go at like 15, but it was the best time ever. And yeah, we really knew how to be cool back then. Well, okay, so a bit more to go, which is fantastic. I'm really enjoying tonight. Thank you so much for everybody who's listening and also in the chat. Come and join us, ThursdayNightShow.com. And after we have some, there's more to come. So, yeah, hold on to your seats. And here's the next tune. Here is Quest for Fire. And the track's name is The Greatest Hits by God. Don't worry, it's not that long. But yes, it's definitely a cracker. So here you go.

pretty cool, hey? Yeah, really good. That was Quest for Fire. Next up is Harmonos Gutierrez, which I believe I played for you other times, but I couldn't resist. This is another track that I really, really love. It's called Mesa Redonda. Redonda? I don't know whether I'm even pronouncing these things right, but that's how it comes off my tongue, quite naturally, of course. I really like this one, and there is a little bit of just mellow to it as well. But if you've never heard play, then you're in for a treat. It's quite a short track, but I think you're gonna really, really love it. So here it is, Hermanos Gutierrez.

I told you, sweet but very short but sweet. It's a very, very beautiful track, and just that stunning way of playing the guitar, so amazing. Okay, well, we've got a few more. It's only 1:30. It's been so lovely. I can't thank you enough. Yeah, I know that there's so many amazing people that have been played tonight, really amazing. We started off with Ian Joliet, and Noor Hardy, of course. Oh gosh, and there's like many others, and their names blinking escape me. I know the last one was Grin's, phenomenal set, but yes, and there's more to come. Okay, next up is Toad.

The geniuses, of course, the ones that kind of were part of that very early movement of screeching around on their guitars and, yeah, whilst doing all of the crazy, crazy other stuff as well. Amazing times. Not that I was there, but you can feel it. You can feel it in the music, you can feel it in the influences of the bands that have come, like, since them. It's just, it's incredible. Yeah, well, I stumbled earlier. I was trying to recall people that had played all this evening, and yeah, to where I am now, and I completely stumbled. I'm ever so sorry about that. Well, yes, we kicked off with Ian Joliet, like every day, which is fantastic, and then Jan Travell, amazing. Hardy Miltz and DJ Wafflemeister, absolute fun times. Adam C, oh, amazing sets. Backhouse and Grins, of course. All absolutely phenomenal, really great sets. And it's just an amazing privilege to be part of the Thursday Night Show. So thank you so much for listening. Thank you to everyone in the chat room. I'm going to got a few more to go before we're joined by Parnat for a two-hour set as well. So you're very, very, very lucky tonight. As, of course, of every Thursday night that you listen to us. Okay, so here we are. This is lovely, group called, well, she's called Rose Windows. And this is called Native Dreams. And, yeah, so it's quite psychedelic in its own right. Yeah, enjoy this one.

Yeah, I thought I needed to play that to you guys. It's a new one for me, and it sounded different. That's the whole point, isn't it? Sometimes when you're trying to bring together things like this, it's to give that sort of sense of all the different ways in which people interpret genres. And yeah, it's amazing. I hope you've enjoyed tonight. We've got two tracks left before heading on over, but the next one is like a personal favourite of mine, this band. I know I've said that about Cars of Sui, but this band also phenomenal, very closely related in the sense that they're owned by the same record company. And it's just, yeah, I really, really love this band. It's a band called Colour Haze. It's been with me for a long, long time. I've had the privilege of seeing them around the world in different locations. My favourite has got to be in Sardinia. It's just such a beautiful, beautiful way of bringing instruments together, and yet there's only three of them in the band, and they're all give off the vibes that they're, these family guys who just come together with their hobby, who are really, really intelligent. And know exactly how to use their instruments. So anyway, without further ado, here is Colour Haze with Silent.

Yeah, I hope you can see why that band is just very special. Well, next up I'm going to be leaving you with this one. It's a golden oldie, it's Santana with Forgiveness. It's a bit of an underrated song in my opinion. Like, I just think that this needs to feature more. So I thought I'd play it for you tonight. Thank you ever so much. This is Duna Vibe, and I've come to the end of the set on the song, so I'll leave you with this. This is Forgiveness by Santana.

Crikey, I lost the plot for a minute there. I'm Hardy Miltz. I shall be with you for an hour. An hour of Christmas tunes. Christmas tunes from the indie scene. I shall tell you a little bit about the... I shall tell you from where I found these tracks in a minute. I need to say thank you to Anu for the last hour and to Ian Joliet for opening the show for us. Very much enjoyed both of those shows, as always. So, for the last 4 years, a chap called Kevin McGrath has been putting out an album at Christmas, for which he emails various indie artists and asks them to donate a track. And the proceeds then from the sales of those albums go to Crisis, the homeless charity. So, yeah, I mean, given that my thing is indie music, I thought it would be a good idea to pick some of my favourite tracks from that album. This isn't one of them. This is my usual opening track. But the first one is an act called Building Rockets. Building Rockets is a chap called Sam Heath. He's from Austin in Texas. And this track actually was first written and recorded for Cherry Records for charity EPs, I think. It is called Surfing Santa. I think it's absolutely brilliant.

Falling. Oh yes, that's both Adam and Mark in the chat room thought that. I thought that as well. I mean, it's pretty obvious, isn't it? Oh goodness me, I'm whittering already. Right, that was a new act for me. Well, most of these are new acts for me. Jack Ladder and the Dreamlanders. Christmas in Rehab. Don't know anything about Jack Ladder or the Dreamlanders. Before that was Dodgy. Dodgy, formed in the 90s, in 1990, I think. Big part of the Britpop scene. That track was called Christmas at the Food Bank. And before that, I told you, didn't I? Building Rockets. Surfing Santa. That was a fun one. Well, this next one is one of the curious, amusing ones. I love this.

I think that is brilliant. And that reminds me of that. All day, I have been trying to think who that singer reminded me of. And I've just remembered it. It's Aesop Rock. Doesn't it sound like Aesop Rock? But it's not Aesop Rock. This band is called the Code Walkers. Track is called Santa is a Pimp, of course. They are a Welsh band, and that guy was not Aesop Rock. It was a chap who calls himself AKA Mr. B. So, yeah. Right, this next one is The French Defence, and the track is called The Shop Workers' Lament.

The Future Heads. I have actually played that in the past, and I did not realise that when I picked that tune. I'd forgotten about it. The Future Heads. Christmas was better in the 80s. That was originally from another charity LP from Tiny Lights Records. And before that, I played The French Defence, The Shop Workers' Lament. Shop workers having to listen to tinny music from their 100-volt line speakers in the ceiling. Goodness me. I mean, 40 minutes looking for yellow label stuff, and that thing does my brain in.

That was, for me, a totally unexpected find. That was Granddaddy. Jason Little. Is Granddaddy more than Jason Little? Is it just him and session musicians? I don't know. I should have found out, shouldn't I? His tribute to Jeff Lynne. Jeff Lynne from Electric Light Orchestra. I read that he wrote Father Christmas gave me lots of gifts. Jeff Lynne gave me more. I thought that was very sweet. Before that, I played White Town. Why I Hate Christmas. White Town is from Derby. And I can't pronounce his name. Jyoti Mishra? Spelled Jyoti. Nuak for me. And the name of this guy, I think, is genius. He calls his act the Romantidote.

if you are able to, please join us in the chat room on the Thursday night show, ttns.uk. Go to our webpage, install our app if you have a smartphone sort of thing. One of the things I so much enjoy about the Thursday night show community is the depth of knowledge about music and what people know. So I played Jyoti Mishra, Why I Hate Christmas, White Town, and DDV said, he was the guy who released I Could Never Be Your Woman from the 90s. I remember that track. It was played at every party when I was in my teenage years. Also, everybody saying that track just there that I just played, coming up with various guesses from the 70s punk era, 70s, 80s, 90s. That was T.V. Smith, who was the guy who founded the adverts in 1976. He is now in his 70s and, yeah, still releasing music. I'm running out of time. I've got to stop whittering, but honestly, I've had so much fun putting this together, and it's even more fun now playing these tracks to you guys and having the banter in the chat room. I will shut up. This one is Ball Boy. Merry Christmas to the drunks and the lovers.

My goodness. That is not really the sort of track I would play on a joyful, happy show, but Eddie Reader is one of my favourite singers ever since her project Fairground Attraction back in the day. That was from her album Eddie Reader Sings the Songs of Robert Burns. I thought that was lovely. Right, I'm out of time. I need to tell you what's coming up next for the rest of the evening on the Thursday night show. I'm followed shortly by DJ Wafflemeister and MC Hermit, an hour with the two of them, more of their made up DJ Wafflemeister is up next with MC Hermit, and they are followed by 2 hours with Adam C, the 12 Days of Christmas. Is it 12 days or 24? I think it's 24. I think it's an advent calendar. I knew this earlier and now I've lost the plot. Taking us up to midnight, an hour with Dunna Vibe. After midnight, an hour with Grins. Then we will go live to the States. An hour with Nassim. An hour with Man Bones. And then ending the show for us this week, 2 hours with Parnat. Don't forget, all of our shows are recorded. They play through the week 24/7. Our shows are curated by Grins. Yeah, the same Grins who will be with us after midnight. And we have a catch-up. Go to our website, top right, click on the link labelled catch-up. I need to tell you who that was. That was White Horses. They are from Manchester. And this is Les Bicyclettes de Belize, or something like that. This is fun.

Okay, I am out of time. I will say Merry Christmas to you all. I shall fade out now for DJ Wafflemeister and MC Hermit. Thank you so much for listening. I shall speak to you all next week.

figure me out. Well, it's high time I was out of here, my friends. My name is Ian Joliet, and you have been listening to a Lullaby Section special, the third annual greatest hits of the Lullaby Section from the previous year. So all these tracks came out in 2023, taking you, I hope anyway, to the home of tranquilizing bangers and soporific pop. To conclude, as previously mentioned, Youth Lagoon's Prize Fighter, a track that was introduced to me by none other than Mr. Hardy Miltz, and here he is.

So I need to tell you who is coming up for the rest of the evening. I am followed this week by David Vinyl and the Nude Romantics. 2 hours with them, 2 hours with David, Fred Muttley, I hope,

then we will have an hour with DJ Discordian taking us up to midnight. Dunna Vibe is back. After midnight, Last Minute Standing. JBDA, 2 hours with him. He's going to be winging it. It's going to be a good show. It always is. With him. Then we shall go live to the States. An hour with Brian Borden. An hour with Sister Lo-Fi. And closing the show, To Perth. Always enjoy his selections. So, as usual, I have a roundup of new and recent releases from the indie scene. This next one is Real Estate. Real Estate from their new album Daniel. This track is called Haunted World.

kudos in the chat room to Tupurf, who spotted this is Grandaddy. Grandaddy have an album coming out next week. It will be called Blue Wav. And so I played a track of theirs from their new album. I don't know. It must have been about 3 weeks ago, 4 weeks ago. And Blue Wav is bluegrass and new wave. They have decided to veer into bluegrass influence in their music. I think it's working really well. I think that's a great track. And before that, like I say, Real Estate. The album will be called Daniel. The album will be out on February the 23rd. On February the 22nd, they will have a pre-release venue performance, which is open only to people named Daniel, or some variation of the name Daniel. Somebody called Dan or Danny, and a plus one. That's an interesting idea. This next one is the new one from Elbow. I really like this.

New act for me, that was Lola Wild from her debut EP. It is called Get Up. That track was called Get Up. And before that, I played Elbow. Elbow. They have a new album out on March the 22nd. It will be called Audio Vertigo, or is it Vertigo? I can't read my screen. It must be Vertigo. That track was called Lover's Leap. This next one is Liam Gallagher and John Squire of the Stone Roses. They have collaborated and on March the 1st have an album out called Mars to Liverpool. And one of the reasons why I have enjoyed the handful of tracks they've shared so far is because there's a proper nostalgia to them. They have that 90s sound. I shall stop wittering.

Sam Evian. Sam Evian has an album out called Plunge, March the 22nd. That track was called Wild Days. Before that was another new act for me, Call Me Spinster. Call Me Spinster are three sisters from Chattanooga. I think that's the first act ever from Chattanooga I've ever stumbled across. Track was called Feet Are Dirty from their album Potholes, out on April the 12th. And this is the new one from Jane Weaver. Track is called Perfect Storm from her album Love in Constant Spectacle. I think that's a great name for an album.

I was in two minds whether or not to play this one. This is Squid. It's a single. They have released it ahead of their North American tour, which will begin next month. Apparently, they are touring with Water From Your Eyes, which I think is an interesting combination. But I don't know, I still do not know what to make of Squid. Let me know in the chat room.

Her earbuds full blast did drown out the bird's disposition downcast. And she'll call it bliss.

kudos to Adam in the chat room. That was indeed Arab Strap. They have a new album out. When's it out? May the 10th. It will be called I'm Totally Fine With It. Don't Give a Fuck. And before that, I played a single from Squid. It is called Fugue. Brackets bin song. Sorry, I'll say that again. Fugue brackets bin song. There's a lot of love in the chat room for Squid. This next one is Work Wife. Track is called Strangers from her new EP, Waste Management.

That was Blake Bigfoot. Track was called Sawtooth from his album Styrofoam for Your Stomach. It was out a couple of weeks ago. Apparently, I think it's an EP, and it's kind of autobiographical about him breaking into the music industry. And before that was Workwife. Workwife is Meredith Lamp. Waste Management, another EP out on April the 12th. And Ian is correct, I did not announce the title of that Arab Strap track. It is called Bliss. This one is interesting. This is Cheekface, Life in a Bag.

Okay, everybody, I am out of time. I need to tell you who is coming up for the rest of the evening. I'm followed very soon by David Devinyl and the Nude Romantics, David, Fred, maybe Muttley, I do not yet know. There's only one way to find out. After the Nude Romantics, we have an hour with DJ Discordian, taking us up to midnight. Dunna Vibe is back. After midnight, a last minute shoo-in from JBDA. 2 hours with him, then we shall go live to the States. An hour with DJ Brian Borden, an hour with Sister Lo-Fi, our techno evangelist. And closing the show, an hour with 2Perf. Always worth staying up late for. Don't forget, you can listen to all of our shows. They are all recorded. 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Log into our website, ttns.uk. We are all there, talking silly nonsense. Log in, say hello. We love to hear from you.

I shall fade out now for the Nude Romantics. Thank you so much for listening. I shall speak to you all next week.

0: About your thoughts around the piece that you wrote.
1: Well, when I was on the streets, I didn't believe in, well, basically I didn't have no hope. I didn't believe in myself. I didn't... I didn't believe... I actually didn't believe in myself. I didn't believe in anybody. I didn't trust anybody. I couldn't face anybody. I just locked myself away. I thought the best thing I could do is just take myself somewhere and just curl up in the little corner and die at the time.
2: But you're here now and you've got that hat. Look how far you've come.
0: And an amazing bow tie.
1: Thanks, guys. To be honest...
2: Are we going now?
1: I'll make it quick, right?
2: So thank you to everyone.
1: Yeah, well, I came in 4 years ago, thanks to you guys. In recovery,
0: Playing music. You came in literally playing music.
1: I came, thanks to you, Molly, just dragged me out of the street and said, oh, you can play good percussion, there you go, you're in. So, yeah, if it wasn't for me coming into recovery about 4 years ago, I wouldn't have what I have now, and that's peace within myself, meeting new people, all these guys around me. If it was, you know what I mean? I guess I'm still out there, especially this dude here.
0: Thank you, Rona. That's good. Holly. I think we're done, right? I would like to say a massive thank you to the Thursday Night Show crew and Ben, who's here. And we're missing some key people tonight, people who've actually got COVID and are hopefully listening at home. So I just want to say a big shout out to Nick, Dawn and Crispin. We miss you. We hope you get well. And I hope you're there for our show next week.
3: Give yourselves a round of applause.

Oh, blimey. Well, you never mind an overrun when it's that good. It's Danny M. You got 2 hours from me coming up. I want to thank Digit 3 for an amazing first hour of the show. Hardy Milts, absolutely incredible. But the New Note Orchestra, that was truly inspiring. Absolutely divine music. Congrats to D3 on, Digit. Gadget on the audio. It's just spectacular. And after me, you've got the voice of Doom, my brother Forbes, and then Assistant Lo-Fi. It's probably not going to be a lot of chat for me tonight because I'm going to be busy. Got lots of great new music for you.

So what a week it's been. I hope you enjoy the next 2 hours. Yeah, loads of new music. Especially thanks out to Will Sumsuch for some really hot promo action. This one in particular. And another couple coming up from his new promo service, Only Good Stuff. If you guys want to get hooked up, let me know. I'll put you in touch with Will. Some absolute gems coming through. So yes, yes, Danny M. Big up to my man Adam H in the chat room. Big up to everybody in the chat room. All the KHSSC, massive. We had some fun the other weekend. Playing 20s music for 2 hours, that was bizarre. But hey ho. We then kind of moved on a bit. Great to be here.

Oh my God, I just seen Annie's in the chat room. This show is dedicated to Annie, who's had a bit of a spill recently. She'll let you know about it. Get well soon, my darling. It was so good to see you at TTNS 10 and to drop you off at Gatwick. Hope you're recovering well.

also picked this up this week on Bandcamp. Really Real Records just released awesome kind of classic releases from their stable. £8.50 for about 10 tracks, where you can't go wrong, all in AIFF. Bandcamp really does do the do sometimes.

0: It's a house.
1: So maybe when we are, I think we're broadcasting. There we go. Good evening, everybody. Welcome to Nighthawks at the African Diner here on TTNS on the 8th of January. Give us a nod in the chat room if you can hear us loud and clear. Sat at the diner counter, I'm here with my good buddy, John. John, how you doing?
2: I'm fine, thanks. Happy New Year to all of our listeners on the African Diner this evening. We're really happy to be here. And this evening we're looking at the music of Senegal in West Africa. It's probably one of the most westernmost, or the most westernmost country in West Africa. And full of culture, full of lots of history and tradition, musical tradition, and we're going to explore at least an hour or so of that tradition.
1: The first deep dive at the African Diner, but as happened with the Jamaican Diner, sometimes you mine a seam and it's just worth sticking around there for a little while, right?
2: indeed so. Okay, so I think one of the things that we should realize about Senegalese music is the centrality of what's called the griot, or the griot, who is a sort of repository of the history of the people of that of the culture, because a lot of African tradition is about oral tradition, stories that have been told, sometimes through song, sometimes just through the voice, the power of the voice, from one generation to the next. And the griot tradition is very important in any understanding of Senegalese music. And also key to that is the use of the kora, which is an African harp, which has typically 21 strings, and the balafon, or the African vibraphone, which is also central to the music. So we're going to try to reflect some of that griot tradition in the tracks that we play. And I thought that the first one we'd start off with this evening is from a group called Les Frères Guissé, or the Guissé Brothers in English. And this one is called Zanu B. So let's hear it.
1: Jiko.
2: Oh, Jiko. Yeah, Jiko.
1: Thank you.

0: If you've just joined us, you're on Nighthawks at the African Diner with myself, John Stevenson, and Dom Bates. You've just listened to Jiko. Thanks for that correction. Jiko by Les Frères Guisset, or the Guisset Brothers, out of Senegal. And this evening we're doing a deep dive, or as deep as we can, in the time that we've been allotted, into the music of Senegal.
1: Francophonic Africa, I suppose we may add here as well. So I have to get my French pronunciations correct as well.
0: Yeah. Yes, same here. I have to brush up on the French, definitely. Okay, so next up, we're going to be playing the music of Dudu Ndiaye Rose and his tune Rose Rhythm.
1: Let's do it. Let's go straight in. Here we go.

0: the music of NJA or Dudu NJA Rose with Rose Rhythm. That was literally a kind of festival of percussion that we heard just now. And Dom, can you tell us a little bit more about Dudu?
1: Well, by all accounts, Schindelman was sometimes been known as the Jimi Hendrix of the drum skin, and I think that performance gives us a hint of that. Virtuoso percussionist, master of the tam-tam, or the sabar drum, and he's played with from small ensembles to symphony orchestras, performed with the National Ballet and the National Orchestra of Senegal, as well as Miles Davis, Peter Gabriel, and the Rolling Stones. And
0: Wow.
1: the thing that shocked me the most, he was father to 38 children.
0: Good luck with that.
1: Yeah. Bonne chance, mon ami, bonne chance.
0: Bonne chance, bonne chance. Yes, okay. So we're going to move on to another aspect of Senegalese music, and that is something called mbalax, which became quite popular in the 70s and 80s, and it was or is a melange or admixture of Senegalese Wolof music. It has some funk in it, it has the Cuban rumba in it, and yeah, quite a mixture of different things coming from a probably unlikely place, which is Senegal.
1: I
0: And
1: was
0: one
1: quite
0: of
1: intrigued to discover the Cuban influence in Senegalese music. Sorry, I
0: Oh
1: just
0: yeah.
1: interject there.
0: No, absolutely so. And that carries through to places like the Democratic Republic of the Congo, or previously known as Zaire, which is also very heavily influenced by the rumba and the music of Cuba. So it's interesting to see how the music of the diaspora is so central to the music of modern Africa. But we're going to listen to one of the exponents, if you will, of the mbalax genre, and his name is Ismael Lo, and this one is called Tajabone.
1: Let's do it.

0: You are listening to Nighthawks at the African Diner. We are exploring the rhythms of Senegal this evening. Here live on the Thursday night show, TTNS. Join us live in the chat room or catch us on Rewind if you're listening later on. That was beautiful, John.
1: Yeah, that was wonderful, wonderful. I love the harmonica playing and the just a soothing, you know, just wraparound vocals of Ismaël Lô with a song called Tajabone. Tajabone. Lovely.
0: It was the perfect balm for a winter English night.
1: Absolutely so. It's really freezing out there.
0: Yeah.
1: Really freezing. I don't know how it is where you are in Brighton, Dom, but over here in London, it's been raining quite a lot. It's very cold, but
0: yes,
1: rainy.
0: Indeed. Yep, cold.
1: No snow as yet.
0: We had ours earlier in the week, but my daughter's snowman has been rained on.
1: Ah, not nice. Okay, so we're going to move on now to the music of Papa Diouf, who is another exponent of the Ambalax genre of Senegalese music. And this one is called Begwe.

0: let's fade Papadouf down, because that's a long old track, that one. And as much as we love the vibrancy of that, we've got plenty more that we wanted to pack in this evening. Papadouf, a popular Senegalese singer and a major contributor to the country's Mbalax music scene. So he started out in a band called Lemzo Diamono and launched a solo career that took off in the mid-2000s. So seems still active, as far as I can tell. It's great.
1: Yeah, great stuff. Great stuff. So he's one of the exponents of the Mbalax genre, which combines Cuban rumba with Wolof rhythms, with funk, with African percussion, you know, really lovely mixture of stuff. So we're going to explore, we're keeping in the vein of Mbalax, but we're going to look at some of the female musicians of the genre, some of the ladies of the music, as it were. And our first artist is Vivian Shadid, and a song called Senegal. Fittingly, Senegal.
0: It seems only right to play that particular track, doesn't it? And I suppose we should add at this point that one of the core intentions of the Nighthawk sets has been to make sure that it's not just representing what the boys get out. You know, we want to add the girls into the mix as well. So it's really important to get a good mix between male and female voices that we play at the African diner, at the Jamaican diner, at the other virtual diners that we've visited on this show over the years now, John.
1: Yeah, 2023 was when it all kicked off.
0: We're in our third year now.
1: This is unbelievable. it's believable. It's believable, yes. But it's nice that we've had this, you know, this kind of consistency. I'm loving it.
0: So shall we head off with Vivian Chidi?
1: Yes.
0: That's true.

0: Fantastic. Ooh, there we go.
1: Yes, La Reine.
0: What do we know about Viviane Chedid?
1: Well, Viviane Chedid is known as the queen of Mbalax music in Senegal. She is also known as Viviane Ndour because she's a former sister-in-law of Youssou N'Dour. She is half Lebanese and half Mauritanian, but she was born in a place called Mbour, which is in Senegal. And her grandmother's family is actually from Mali. So she's got a really, really diverse and fascinating kind of a background.
0: That's a range of, that's a mix.
1: Yeah, that's quite range a mix. Range of cultures there. So I'm informed that she combines, that her music, combines traditional Senegalese and Mbalax music with elements of rap, R&B and country music. She released her first album in 1999 and formed a group called Le Jolof Band in 2001. Her songs are either in Wolof or English, though a few of them are in French, which is the official language of Senegal. So, yeah, that's quite an interesting sort of mini biography, you could say, of the Queen of Mbalax.
0: The Queen of Mbalax, indeed.
1: Yeah, so we're going to hear another queen, another of the first ladies of the genre.
0: Keep it regal.
1: Her name is Jayla Gaye. And what is the track that we're going to play here of Jayla?
0: It should be Deko Woyofal.
1: Woyofal, that's right. Deko Woyofal. So let's give it a listen. Thank you.

0: If you've just joined us, you're on Nighthawks at the African Diner this evening. I'm John Stevenson, along with our cool producer and co-host Dominic Pates. And we're doing a bit of a deep dive into the music of Senegal this evening. You just listened to one of the queens of the Mbalax genre of Senegalese music, and her name is Diela Gaye. And lovely song there. Deko Woyofal was the name of the song.
1: And at risk, John, of descending into almost cliche, every one of these shows is an education. I feel like I'm learning so much about Senegal just from listening to these beautiful, beautiful pieces of music.
0: Yeah, there's a real richness, a real seam of rhythm and vitality and vibrancy that you can just expose yourself to with Senegalese music. And we're getting just a little taste of it, because an hour just does not do any justice whatsoever.
1: Not in the slightest.
0: The sort of music that's coming out of this country, we could spend the next 3 months looking at Senegalese music and we wouldn't have touched the surface of it. But So we're going to move on now to look at the hip-hop and Afrobeat influences on Senegalese music. And we're going to listen to an artist now called Dara J and his tune Boomerang.
1: So let's bring it up to date a little, right? Right, let's do it.
0: Yep.

0: Okay, we were listening to the hip hop strains of Dara J and his 2003 hit called Boomerang. And Dara J means school in Wolof, and we were definitely educated, got an education just now into Senegalese rap. He was influenced by seminal artists of the genre, such as Grandmaster Flash and the Furious Five, as well as Afrika Bambaataa. And this is authentic stuff, authentic Senegalese rap that we just listened to, or Senegalese hip hop. We're going to move on now to another exponent of Senegalese hip hop, and his name is Dip Dudu Gis. Dip Dudu Gis.
1: And before we move on to that, I'm just going to jump in with the delightful nugget that we discovered about Dara J's debut album was produced by Mad Professor.
0: So we loop it back
1: to the Jamaican diner again. There.
0: Well, it just goes to show how ubiquitous and influential Jamaican music is, especially Jamaican dub. Because I think dub music has been really, really influential all over the world. And it's kind of silently there, but very, very influential. So, yeah, thank you so much for mentioning that, the Mad Professor link. Okay, so we're going to be listening now to Dip Dudu Gis with a tune called LNN.
1: Let's do it.

0: You're a bit slow on the take-up there. Excuse me. What did we just hear there, John?
1: Yeah, that was Dip Dundugis with a tune called LMN. And he's one of the stars of Senegalese hip-hop alongside Dara J, who preceded him. And I thought we'd sort of tease our listeners' ears with something that was a bit of a hit probably about 30 years ago or so, maybe a bit longer.
0: We're going straight into this, weren't we?
1: Yeah. No problem. So, let's just go for it.
0: Let's do it.
1: Yeah.

0: couldn't resist playing a song there by one of Senegal's best known musical exports. And that was, of course, probably for those of us listening in the West, was probably one of his better, one of his best known songs outside of Senegal as well. That was 7 Seconds with Youssouf N'Dour featuring Nena Cherry. N'Dour, of course, and you look this guy up, he's got a very long, rich, rich tradition. I think I first heard him on the Peter Gabriel 1986 track In Your Eyes, which I think was on the So album. Of course, a long, long, rich tradition of lots of fabulous music ever since then. We are going to wrap up with another of Senegal's well-known exports, and that is Baba Mal. Do you have anything, John, to add on this particular track, or by the artist himself?
1: Well, Baba Mal is of Fulani extraction. Fulani is a ethnic group of people that live in various parts of West Africa. Probably all of West Africa, you'll find Fulani people. They're nomadic people who move from place to place. So I guess that's the reason why. And interestingly, this track is called Fulani Rock. So it's kind of reflective of the music of, the unique music, I should say, of the Fulani people. So let's give it a listen. Yep.
2: Alo rokunomi demgal flakay ko demgal alo rokunomi gandal flar mofti gandal.

This is Spate Kev with you for the next hour, and I'm going to be playing some dark, deep tracks, even slightly broody. First, a shout out to The Lost Boy. Love that show. Really interesting AI-generated tracks. And before him, really enjoyed Doom Show. You're such a swinger, Doom. Okay, this first track, it's Capital. It's by Rodriguez Jr. Here we go.

But don't get uptight. Free all political prisoners. Free all political prisoners. You are political prisoner locked in tense body. 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

is Freedom by Farbay, and before that it was Unhand Trevor by Scala, and this one is for Yann in France. She's been up since 4:30, but she's still around. Thanks for listening.

This is Ghost Dance by Brunello, and this is for the divine feminine who loves a bit of Brunello. And a Hasselback potato. There's a bit of a potato controversy going on in the chat room at the moment, but I think we all agree we like them roasted in some fashion with fat.

This is Leave Me by Guy Gober. And it's for one of my little kitties, Eric. He's been to the vet recently and he's recovering from a nasty bite.

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Say yes, I'm gonna feed ya. You the tiger, you be licking, got the prima, got the glitter. Is it?

coming up to the end of the show now. Thanks very much for listening in. Next we've got the Lonely Artist Cast, and then we've got Duna Vibe, so don't go anywhere.

Good evening. You are listening to Dracula live on the Thursday night show. You have just been listening to Man Bones. Dracula likes the sound of man bones as they break.

0: ancient form forgotten, eternally outcast. Yet ever to return, young children to burn, bitter and because he is quite fast. No adult can see, he laughs invisibly, ever closer as you run out of breath. At midnight hour, from his ancient tower, he comes to bring you death.
1: That was from my cousin, Dracula, from up north.

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At the top

of the hour, I'm going to have to go out and find me a neck or two to feast on. But until then, have a little bit of this.

You unlock this door with the key of imagination. Beyond it is another dimension. A dimension of sound. A dimension of sight. A dimension of mind. You're moving into a land of both shadow and substance, of things and ideas. You've just crossed over into the Twilight Zone.

time is now, on an evening very much like the one we have just witnessed. Tonight's story in the Twilight Zone is somewhat unique and calls for a different kind of introduction. This, as you may recognize, is a maintenance service elevator, still in operation, waiting for you. We invite you, if you dare, to step aboard, because in tonight's episode, you are the star. And this elevator travels directly to the Twilight Zone.

there is about 10 more minutes to the end of Dracula Show here on the Thursday Night Show. DJ Relop will be taking over for 2 whole hours while I go and feast on whatever mortals I find on the streets.

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It's terrifying. 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

I have a little bit of time to fit a bit of this one in. It's called Whispers of Doom.

Good evening, everybody. I do hope you're all well. You are listening to the Thursday Night Show. I'm Hardy Meltz. Thank you, Turf Wars, for that last hour. Wonderful show, as always.

So I have to tell you who is coming up for the rest of the evening here on the Thursday Night Show. I am followed this week by DJ Wafflemeister. More of his alliterations, no doubt. After Wafflemeister, Anu is back in, quite a late slot for her, I think. We love Anu's slots, slip of the tongue. Oh my goodness, it's getting worse. After Anu, the Lost Boy returns, taking us up to midnight, D1 Radio. And then after midnight, we have a debut, Dr. Rock. That is going to be interesting. If you can stay up late, I'm sure you will be rewarded.

Then, with a bit of luck, we will swoop across to the States. An hour with DJ Melwa. An hour with DJ Brian Borden, as usual. An hour with Sister Lo-Fi, our techno evangelist. And closing out the show this week, Tu Perf is back. Always enjoy his shows.

Oh, Tuperf in the chat room informs me that Dr. Rock is also live from the States. I had not picked that up. Thank you for that. You can join us in the chat room, www.thethursdaynightshow.com. Log on and say hello. We love to hear from you. So, as always, I have a roundup of new and recent releases from the indie scene. Starting with this one from A. Savage. The track is called David's Dead.

This is a new act for me. She is called B. Miles. She has an album out. I'm losing the plot already. Good grief. She had an album out at the end of September called Different Pages. I stumbled across it earlier in the week. That track was called Blurry in My Home. I think that's really nice. It's the only one I've heard from the album so far. And this next one is also a new act. Dana Sheveskia. I think her full name is Anna Denishevskaya Beckett. She has an album out on November the 10th. I don't have the title of the album, but this track is called Challenger Deep. It's really interesting.

Wasn't That Lovely? That is Helena Deland from her new album, Goodnight Summerland. It was out last week. That track was called Strawberry Moon. Before that, I played Doris Club, Serafina, from her new EP that was out. That was also out at the end of September. I've got a lot of catching up to do. The EP is called There's Still Time. And this one is Lorraine, spelt L'Rain. The track is called Remote, from her new album, which was also out last week, called I Killed Your Dog.

Can you hear them too?

I think that's a really interesting piece of music. And new act for me, I stumbled across Mare Berger this afternoon, literally an hour before I came, whilst I was putting my show together. Mare Berger, spelled M-A-R-E. I found this on SoundCloud. She has an album out called Dreaming Blue. That track was called Fireflies. And it seems that she puts all of her music up on SoundCloud. Really interesting. I also...

I played Margot Price. That was Natalie Price. They're not related. That was from her album, self-titled Natalie Price. Track was called Give a Damn. That was out at the end of September as well. By pure chance, I've just looked at my playlist and realised the last seven acts have all been female singer-songwriter multi-instrumentalists. This one is Sun June. The track is called Mixed Bag from their album Bad Dream Jaguar, which was out last week.

0: Another new act for me. And I think that sounded to me like This Is The Kit. It's not This Is The Kit. That was an act called... She calls her act Otrikami. The track was called Fold. She has an album out on November the 10th. She is called Camila Ortiz. And the album will be called Touching the Stove Coil. But that was not from the album. I couldn't find any tracks from the album. That was another track of hers from about a month ago, which I found on SoundCloud. I really like that. So this next one, kudos in the chat room if you can guess who this is. And it's probably not as difficult as you might first think. You listen to the end, I think all of you are going to get it. Let me know in the chat room.
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2: I get up.

I knew the guys in the chat room would get it. It was Underworld. And I heard that track on a playlist and had no idea for the first minute or so. And then, my goodness, you can hear Carl Hyde on there, can't you? And you can hear their, I don't know, what do you call it? Syncopation? It's a single. There's no news from them about an upcoming album as far as I can tell, but I'm whittering on, goodness me. This is the next release from Peter Gabriel from his new album I.O. We still don't have a release date for that, but every month he releases a new track from it. This one is called This Is Home.

I am nearly out of time. I have to tell you who is coming up next. DJ Wafflemeister will be following me very soon. We then have an hour with Anu Revolution, an hour with The Lost Boy, taking us up to midnight, D1 Radio. After midnight, not coming from the US, but coming from the north of England, a debut from Dr. Rock. That is going to be interesting. Stay up late if you can. Then we will go live to the States for an hour with DJ Melwar, an hour with DJ Brian Borden, an hour with Sister Lo-Fi, our techno evangelist, and closing the show, an hour with Tupac. If you cannot stay up that late, if you live in the UK, or if you miss any of our shows live on a Thursday, you can catch up from our website, www.thethursdaynightshow.com. Top right corner, click on Rewind. 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And of course, all of our shows are recorded. 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If you have Alexa, you can say, Alexa, play TTNS on TuneIn Radio. And if you have a smartphone, you can download our app and take us with you.

I need to tell you who this is. This is another new act for me. This is Feline Sunny. The track is called Drugs from her EP Invader, which will be out on March the 1st next year. I think that is the first announce I have done for a release in the coming year. My goodness, it's nearly November.

So before I fade out for DJ Wafflemeister, I have time to play a minute of the new one from Chromeo. This is proper funky.

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We might have an interruption to the stream. Well, not the stream, but just the vocal audio volume. Changing power supply.

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I'm going to run 6 minutes over Hardy. And then Hardy Milts is going to play us some intelligence drum and bass. 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Only intelligent drum and bass. So we'll do an IQ test. 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

0: my show. It's DJ Rock. You got 2 hours, and that should be really good. And I sound very unconvinced there.
1: that should be really good.
0: It's because the next DJ I was going to read, I couldn't read it. I can't. What's that? Parnet?
1: Oh, I can't really see it properly from here. Yeah, so. I know.
0: Sorry, the resolution on our screen doesn't match up, so we can't tell if that's an N or an R next to a 2 N's or an M, Pamnet. Pamnet? I don't know. I'm sorry, up next, we suck at this. I don't know if you noticed. Anyway, you've been joined by my faithful time-travelling sex robot from the future, Anna Seed.
1: Good. Oh, I almost said hello then. Good evening.
0: Binary digit. Yeah. don't text them, because they'll try and reply to a, to a fucking photo. And I've been Dreams of Fragile. I'll see you later. Thank you. Good night.
1: Which button is it?
2: This is a 2 hour show, 2 hour sets. Sometimes it's 2 1 hour sets. Tonight I've got 2 1 hour sets. I'm not going to play you, I'm not going to tell you what the theme is for the first hour. I'm sure you can guess that. And to kick off that first hour, well, you know, there's some artists who are so well known, they're known by just one name. So you've got Madonna, you've got Prince, you've got Beyonce. Well, kicking us off, we have Toya Wilcox.

So that is Brave New World by Richard Ashcroft, and that's from his album Alone With Everybody. And kicking off that trio, we had Brave New World by Toya, and that's from her album The Changeling, which is from 1982. So that's carrying on the 1980s theme that Anu started off so brilliantly earlier in the evening. And in the middle, Brave New World by Robert Calvert, and that's from his Lucky Leaf and the Longships album, which is it's a brilliant album. It's kind of like an anthology album, as if produced from a parallel timeline where the Vikings carried on with their colonization of North America, rather than, you know, say really in our timeline, they colonized it and then gave up and then went back to Denmark and Iceland or wherever. So in Lucky Leaf and the Longships, it's all the sorts of music they would have produced if they'd stayed there and got to whenever that album was produced. I think that was the 1980s as well. So hopefully you've guessed the theme, which is they're all songs that have the title Brave New World. We're now having Brave New World by Reagan Youth.

0: Motorhead, of course, and Brave New World. I mean, I probably don't need to tell you that because they're all called that. And I've got that on Stone Deaf Forever, their 5-CD compilation anthology thing, box set. In and starting off that trio, we had Brave New World, Reagan Youth, and that's from their album Punk Rock New York. And in the middle, I'm going to admit this is probably my favourite of the tracks that I'm going to play you this evening, Brave New World by New Model Army, and that's from their The Ghost of Kane. Now, I said that's my favourite one to the night. This next one is a very close second. I've played you a few tracks from the War of the Worlds by Jeff Wayne. Here's the one with David Essex as the artilleryman. No, that's my theme. Hang on. Oh, I forgot to turn on the panel to the next. I have to roll it over to the next panel, and I forgot to do that before pressing this button.
1: Now we've got to fight for survival. I reckon we can make it. I've got a plan.

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You know where? Underground. 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Hundreds of miles of drains. 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And what's so bad about living underground, eh? 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

hospitals and barracks right under their noses, right under their feet. Everything we need, banks, prisons and schools. We'll send scouting parties to collect books and stuff, and men like you will teach the kids, not poems and rubbish, science, so we can get everything working. We'll build villages and towns and we'll play each other at cricket. Listen, maybe one day we'll capture a fighting machine, eh? Learn how to make them ourselves and then... wallop! Our turn to do some wiping out. Whoosh with our heat ray.

Greta Van Fleet there with Brave New World, and that's from her album Anthem of the Peaceful Army. And then before the first of those two was Brave New World, that's by Jeff Wayne and David Essex, apologies to Richard Burton. I edited out his bit in the middle where he does a little bit of narration, but you know I want to squeeze them all in, and I don't think I'm actually going to be able to have time for the three I've got left. We'll see, but let's crack on with Iron Savior and Brave New World.

0: Iron Maiden, obviously there, that's Brave New World from their album Brave New World, which came out 2000, 25 years ago. So, yeah, oh my God. And before that, Iron Savior. So two irons there for the price of two. Anyway, we've got time for the final one. And this is a bit different for me, from me, for me. This is Jerry Halliwell and Brave New World.
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